7, Daniel Boone, Beautiful Sunday. Beautiful Sunday. 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Plot 6, the military band of the Royal Scots Dragoon Guards, Amazing Grace.

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Pray to God or something, or whatever you do. What I see can make me stop and stare.